Truck 430, engine 430, medic 418, engine 408, ambulance 408. On channel 4 Charlie, box 41868. Crash with injury. Interstate 495 southbound pre-route 236, cross street. Route 650 eastbound ramp to Interstate 495 southbound. Truck 430, engine 430, medic 418, engine 408, ambulance 408. On channel 4 Charlie, box 41868. Crash with injury. Interstate 495 southbound pre-route 236, cross street. Route 650 eastbound ramp to Interstate 495 southbound. Tower 424, medic 424, engine 424. On channel 4 Bravo, box 42407, EMS level 1, 4314, Adrian Drive, cross street, Pickering Place. Tower 424, medic 424, engine 424. On channel 4 Bravo, box 42407, EMS level 1, 4314, Adrian Drive, cross street, Pickering Place. Ambulance 431, engine 436. On channel 4 Bravo, box 43620, EMS level 3, 2980, Centerville Road, Harmony at Chantilly, a 324, cross street, McLaren Road. Ambulance 431, engine 436. On channel 4 Bravo, box 43620, EMS level 3, 2980, Centerville Road, Harmony at Chantilly, a 324, cross street, McLaren Road.

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0: We had it due to our location, but I'm not sure if we're closer than you or not. We're currently on 495, heading that direction.
1: Yeah, copy. We're southbound 495. I believe we're about to pull on scene here shortly.
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4: Thirty's on the scene. It's going to be a good location, 495 southbound prior to Little River. Looks like four vehicles involved, all in the far right lane. Also, one on the shoulder will be out investigating.
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0: 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We used the MX6. There's nothing, no odors, no readings. 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I'll provide more information

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On channel 4 Bravo, box 44404, EMS level 2, 7901, Tyson's 1 Place. Hyatt Regency Tyson's Corner, 1602, Cross Street, West Park Drive.

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Engine 426, Ambulance 408, on Channel 4 Bravo, Box 42600, crash with injury, Edsel Road eastbound over Interstate 395, Cross Street, Interstate 395 southbound ramp to Edsel Road eastbound. Engine 426, Ambulance 408, on Channel 4 Bravo, Box 42600, crash with injury, Edsel Road eastbound over Interstate 395, Cross Street, Interstate 395 southbound ramp to Edsel Road eastbound.

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1: EMS 402, on channel 4 Bravo, box 40900, EMS level 3, 8033, Holland Road, Sunrise at Mount Vernon, 304 Cross Street, Barrack Road. EMS 402, on channel 4 Bravo, box 40900, EMS level 3, 8033, Holland Road, Sunrise at Mount Vernon, 304 Cross Street, Barrack Road.

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Safety 402, Battalion 408, on Channel 4 Bravo, Box 20861, Fire Department Crash, 101, South Van Dorn Street, Cross Street, Duke Street Eastbound Ramp to South Van Dorn. Rescue 408, on Channel 4 Bravo, Box 20861, Fire Department Crash, 101, South Van Dorn Street, Cross Street, Duke Street Eastbound Ramp to South Van Dorn. Rescue 408, on Channel 4 Bravo, Box 20861, Fire Department Crash, 101, South Van Dorn Street, Cross Street, Duke Street Eastbound Ramp to South Van Dorn.

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Belgravia Court, Cross Street, St. Ives Road.

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Phone engine 403, medic 403, on channel 4 Bravo, box 44305, EMS level 1, 10120, Cornwall Road, Cross Street, Old Post Road.

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0: 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Cornwall Road, Cross Street, Old Post Road. Matic 433. On channel 4 Bravo, box 44305, EMF level 1, 10120. Cornwall Road, Cross Street, Old Post Road. 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

0: 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Holland Road. Sunrise at Mount Vernon 304, Cross Street, Derrick Road. Engine 409. On channel 4 Bravo, Box 40900, EMS Level 3, 8033. Holland Road. Sunrise at Mount Vernon 304, Cross Street, Derrick Road.
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On channel 4 Bravo, box 42300, EMS level 1, 4027, Ali Lane, Sunrise, Raddock Glen, 141, Cross Street, Goss Road. Engine 423, Medic 430. On channel 4 Bravo, box 42300, EMS level 1, 4027, Ali Lane, Sunrise, Raddock Glen, 141, Cross Street, Goss Road.

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Northside entrance, Cross Street, Virginia Center Boulevard.

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On channel 4 Bravo, box 43014, EMS level 3, 9501 Virginia Center Boulevard, Metro, Vienna. North side entrance, cross street, Virginia Center Boulevard. Matic 402, engine 430. On channel 4 Bravo, box 43014, EMS level 3, 9501, Virginia Center Boulevard, Metro, Vienna. North side entrance, cross street, Virginia Center Boulevard.

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0: Okay, I'm direct. You can cancel them. City of Alexandria PD's on the scene. They're going to work it. Just make sure we exchange insurance information so we're good. Be clear and shortly.
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On channel 4 Bravo, box 40804, EMS level 1, 3450, Gallows Road, Brightview Woodburn Senior Living, 202, Cross Street, Aston Street.

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On channel 4 Bravo, box 43981, EMS level 3, 11537, Trilly Drive, Cross Street, Seneca Road.

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Engine 414, Ambulance 414. On Channel 4 Bravo, Box 41407, EMS Level 2, 5205, Dunley Drive, Cross Street, Braddock Road.

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Engine 416, Medic 526, on channel 4 Bravo, Box 41686, crash, medic required, 7925, Cantillo Road, Cross Street, White Fox Lane. Engine 416, Medic 526, on channel 4 Bravo, Box 41686, crash, medic required, 7925, Cantillo Road, Cross Street, White Fox Lane.

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0: 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Engine 442, ambulance 402 Echo. 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

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Richmond Highway, Jerry Highland Government Center, Cross Street, Mohawk Lane. 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Commercial fire alarm, 8350. Richmond Highway, Jerry Highland Government Center, Cross Street, Mohawk Lane.

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EMS level 3, 5801, North Kings Highway, Metro, Huntington, North Kings Highway entrance, Cross Street, Farmington Drive.

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Spring Village Drive, Renaissance Gardens at Green Spring, RC 424. Matic 422, engine 422. On channel 4 Bravo, box 42207, EMS level 3, 7470. Spring Village Drive, Renaissance Gardens at Green Spring, RC 424.

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0: We're going to start a recon zone at the entrance of the parking lot. We'll proceed to the third floor for investigation.
1: Alright, 10-4-1, direct. Recon zone is going to start before getting into the parking lot.
0: Fairfax, engine 611, Bravo 5.
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0: Sunshine 401 in 439. We're on scene. Four-story mid-rise senior living has not been evacuated. Got no odors or anything up to the front door. We'll be investigating on floor number 3. I'll get back to you with more.
1: Range 439 on direct on your on-scene report, four-story senior living facility. Yeah, I'm investigating. You're going to floor number 3. You have a water supply report.
0: Yeah, it's got an FDC to the left of the front door and the hydrant right there. My driver's going to hit the system once we get everything cleared up to the third floor.
1: Right, I'm direct. You're taking your own water and you're getting the system.
2: Hey, 611 Bravo's on the scene, staging at the entrance.

0: Static 401, Bridge 439. We're on third floor. We do have a slight odor. We're investigating. Stairwell we're going to be using for watch supply is going to be the Bravo stairwell. It's going to be in the middle of the building. We'll be operating more towards the Bravo side of the building. It's on that long hallway.
1: Right, I'm director on the third floor. Slight odor. You're operating out of the attack stairwell. It's going to be the Bravo stairwell. I'm going to have rescue 401 report to floor number 3 with you. Truck 611 and engine 611, I'm going to have you go to the floor below, start your investigation on floor number 2. Battalion 401 is arriving on the scene. I'm going to have Drainsville Road Command, my vehicle, behind engine 611 Bravo.
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0: Site 401, engine 439. We've identified apartment 308 had a burner on in the apartment. We've shut it off. We'll need a truck company to go ahead and ventilate this. Also would like an additional unit up here to go ahead and investigate and make sure that that's the only source.
1: All right, I'm direct. 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You're going to need ventilation. Truck 611, assist engine 439 on floor number 3 with that. Engine 611, Bravo. I'm still going to have you go to the floor below and check for any gas migration to the floor below. And I'm going to send rescue 401 up to you, for engine 439.
2: Engine 611, Bravo, is direct. Floor number 2.
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0: 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You picked it up, you can go ready.
1: Tower 424, sorry.

0: Commander 611 Bravo. Can you reconfirm the unit on the third floor that was affected?
1: That's going to be affirmative. That's apartment 308 on floor number 3 was the affected apartment.
0: Understood. Thank you.

0: ALS 402, Ranger 424.
1: Go ahead.
0: Yeah, I think you're at it because the tower was put on it. It's your discretion, but we have done.
1: Turn to service.

0: Thank you, 439 for command.
1: Right, command.
0: You made contact with the occupants of Department 308 and you have any EMS needs?
1: We have. There's no EMS needs at this time.
0: All right, command is correct.
2: Thanks.
3: I'm Rollo.
0: Go ahead, Fairfax.
2: Hey, 10 minutes, I'm hearing him.
0: Direct on the 10-minute timer. Four-story, senior living apartments. We've identified a gas leak in apartment 308. We're in the process of ventilating and further investigation. Be holding all units for another 10 minutes. Go ahead, NG 611 Bravo.
3: Floor number 2, Bravo Wing, 0CO0LL0HUS, 218 oxygen. Main entry to room 208. Same readings there. We're taking care of Delta Wing now. Let you know.
0: All right, command is direct. Bravo Wing is going to be clear. No readings, no odors. You're heading to the Delta Wing.

0: 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Delta Wing, same reading through the Bravo Wing.
1: Try Engine 611 Bravo. Command is direct. Delta Wing's clear as well. Can you head up to floor number one and do some atmosphere monitoring up there? Make sure that we clear that as well.
0: Okay, confirming floor number one.
1: Top floor above, floor number four, please.
0: Understood. Proceeding to floor number four.

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Meadow Lane Southwest, Cross Street, Gibson Drive. 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Meadow Lane Southwest, Cross Street, Gibson Drive.

0: Command for Mission 439. Ventilation should be completed here in the next couple minutes. I think we can hold this with Engine 39, the truck. I think you can release the other units and release the channel at your discretion.
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2: 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We check 408, zero readings, no orders. 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
0: At 1100 Drainesville Road, we had a gas leak that was coming from a stove that had a burner left on. 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

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Engine 413, ambulance 444. On channel 4 Bravo, Mox, 44404, EMS level 2, Cross Street, Tyson's 1 place at West Park Drive.

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1: Any 413, go ahead.
0: We're on the back side of the Echo Garage, which is at West Park and Hyacinth's one place. The DOA let the county police know it's either a jumper off the garage or a gunshot wound to the head.
1: Direct. We'll make sure they're aware. 43.
0: And ambulance 44, you guys go in, sir. This is going to be a DOA.
2: Ambulance 444 is direct.
0: Now let the county police know we'll have that intersection shut down. And due to the nature of this death, we're not going to touch the patient until they show up.

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Chase Commons Drive, 102, Cross Street, Meredith Circle.

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Battalion 407, on Channel 4 Charlie, Box 42151, Vehicle Fire, Interstate 66 Expressway westbound pre-Monument Drive, Cross Street, Interstate 66 Expressway ramp to Monument D.

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En route for accident. Crash with injury. I-66 Express, westbound. Credit Monument Drive. Vehicle smoking as a result of a pursuit from VSP. 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Blocking all lanes of travel. 308.

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0: This was originally dispatched as a vehicle fire. Updated the crash with injury. Do you need to balance the response?
1: Negative. 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

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Engine 415, Medic 415. 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

Engine 436, ambulance 436, engine 415. On channel 4, Bravo, box 43662, EMS level 2, Valley Road southbound under Air and Space Museum Parkway, cross street, route 28 southbound through ramp. Engine 436, ambulance 436, engine 415. On channel 4, Bravo, box 43662, EMS level 2, Valley Road southbound under Air and Space Museum Parkway, cross street, route 28 southbound through ramp.

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1: Go ahead.
0: Just letting you know, the caller is now advising he's on the northbound side.
1: Okay.
0: Four

0: Engine 415 is on the scene. It's getting mile marker 36, northbound lanes. We're going to have lanes 1 shut down.
1: 448.
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0: 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The silver truck's tags are in the CAD. It's going to be left on scene, so you can advise the police on the left shoulder, south of the traffic.
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On channel 4 Bravo, box 412 84, EMS level 2, 9201 Wing Drive, Cross Street, River Bend Road. Engine 412, ambulance 412. On channel 4 Bravo, box 412 84, EMS level 2, 9201 Wing Drive, Cross Street, River Bend Road.

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2: 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Spring Street, Tyson's Towers Apartments, 45, Cross Street, Sycourt.

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On Halo 4 Bravo, Box 40938, EMS Level 1, 86.02, Woodland Heights Court, Cross Street, Woodland Lane.

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EMS level 2, 5140. 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

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On Channel 4 Bravo, Box 42906, EMS Level 3, 8203 Falstaff Road, Cross Street, Lewinsville Road. Ambulance 442, Truck 429, EMS 401. On Channel 4 Bravo, Box 42906, EMS Level 3, 8203, Falstaff Road, Cross Street, Lewinsville Road.

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Myrie Way, Cross Street, Little River Turnpike. Ambulance 423, engine 423, on channel 4 Bravo, box 42300, EMS level 3, 3995. Myrie Way, Cross Street, Little River Turnpike.

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Medical alarm, 7468. Run lane, cross street, run court.

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Engine 401, Matic 401, on channel 4 Bravo, box 40100, EMS level 1, 1515, Chain Ridge Road, Sunrise's McLean Village, 213, Cross Street, Cedar Avenue.

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On Channel 4 Bravo, Box 4307, EMS Level 3, 9229, Arlington Boulevard, The Virginian, 125, Cross Street, Arlington Boulevard. Ambulance 434, Rescue Engine 433. On Channel 4 Bravo, Box 4307, EMS Level 3, 9229, Arlington Boulevard, The Virginian, 125, Cross Street, Arlington Boulevard.

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Truck 410, Medic 410, on Channel 4 Bravo, Box 41092, EMS Level 1, 3711, South George Mason Drive, Skyline House Swimming Pool.

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On channel 4 Bravo, box 429-11, EMS level 3, 1100. Fairway Drive Northeast, cross street, course speed. Ambulance 413, engine 429. On channel 4 Bravo, box 429-11, EMS level 3, 1100. Fairway Drive Northeast, cross street, course street.

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Engine 428, Medic 418. On channel 4 Bravo, box 42803, EMS level 1, 6419, Eppard Street, Cross Street, Lomar Drive.

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On channel 4 Bravo, box 40903, EMS level 1, 1510. Hollywood Road, George Washington Health and Rehabilitation Center, 46A, Cross Street, calling Meta Court. 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On channel 4 Bravo, box 40903, EMS level 1, 1510, Hollywood Road. George Washington Health and Rehabilitation Center, 46A, Cross Street, calling Manor Court. Ambulance 423, truck 430. On channel 4 Bravo, box 4307, EMS level 3, 9229, Arlington Boulevard, the Virginian, 318, Cross Street, Arlington Boulevard. Ambulance 423, truck 430. On channel 4 Bravo, box 4307, EMS level 3, 9229, Arlington Boulevard, the Virginian, 318, Cross Street, Arlington Boulevard.

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Engine 426, Medic 422, Engine 208, on channel 4 Bravo, box 42257, EMS level 2, Interstate 395 northbound Cree Edsel Road, Cross Street, Interstate 95 southbound ramp to Interstate 395 northbound. Engine 426, Medic 422, Engine 208, on channel 4 Bravo, box 42257, EMS level 2, Interstate 395 northbound Cree Edsel Road, Cross Street, Interstate 95 southbound ramp to Interstate 395 northbound.

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1: 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On Channel 4 Bravo, Box 44302, EMS Level 3, 10534. 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
1: Two vehicle accident, one on its side. 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Potential four patients. We'll keep all the resources for now in the point of line. I'll have Little River Command.
2: 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If you can give the rescue the make and model of the vehicle, Fairfax, I will more transport you.
0: 10-4.

0: Engine 4023 from Rescue 404. Are you guys going to be on the eastbound or westbound side?
1: Eastbound shut down. Oh, wait, leave room for rescue squad to come in.

0: 23 driver command. Absorbance to car.
1: Crash, trapped, cross street, Little River Turnpike and Lee Place. Medic 430, on channel 4 Delta, box 42302, crash, trapped, cross street, Little River Turnpike and Lee Place.
0: Are you approaching westbound 236?
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0: 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We have a spot for you.
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1: Copy, 10 minutes to the incident. 2 vehicle accidents. 3 possible patients. 1 patient floated in the back of Medic 433. Extrication's ongoing for 2 occupants in the other vehicle.
0: 10-4.

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1: It looks like we will be westbound. I'm sorry, eastbound. Eastbound of this by about a quarter mile.
2: Okay, copy that. Once you get one light down from the incident, you'll see us. Eastbound traffic completely shut down. You can come into the opposite lanes. Travel westbound in the eastbound lanes.
1: We're direct. We'll be seeing you soon, shortly.
2: Fairfax Command, you can stop the extrication time.
3: 10-4.
2: Medic 430 from

0: to the opposite lane. Travel westbound in the eastbound lane.
1: We're direct. We'll be seeing you soon, shortly.
0: Fairfax Rescue Man, you can stop the extrication time.
2: 10-4.
0: Medic 430 from command.
1: Go ahead.
0: Medic 408 will handle the two remaining patients. You can go right.
1: Correct.
0: Fairfax, your command.
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0: Three total patients, medic 433 will have patient number 1, medic 408 will be patient number 2 and 3. Units are picking up. We'll go ready. We can terminate command. 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

0: Fairfax is dropped 422. Confirm MPD is placing us in service.
1: Contact was made with the mother, who advised everything is fine. We're still confirming with the police dispatcher.
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On Channel 4 Bravo, Box 40809, crash with injury, Cross Street, Little River Turnpike at Markham Street.

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Thompson Run Court, Cross Street, Middleton Ridge Road. Ambulance 442, engine 442. 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

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Engine 431, Medic 404, on channel 4 Bravo, box 43109, EMS level 2, 2032. Royal Fern Court, 2 Alpha, Cross Street, Colt Neck Road.

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Washington Boulevard at North Sycamore Street. Ambulance 428. 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Mutual aid. EMS. Cross Street. Washington Boulevard at North Sycamore Street.

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Patient will be directly in front of the tower. 10-4.

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0: 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On tail 4 Bravo, box 40900. 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

0: 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EMS level 3, 7470. Spring Village Drive, Renaissance Gardens at Green Spring, RC 335. Ambulance 405, engine 426. On channel 4 Bravo, box 42207. EMS level 3, 7470. Spring Village Drive, Renaissance Gardens at Green Spring, RC 335.
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0: 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On channel 4 Bravo, Mox 40900, EMS level 2, 8199, Tiswell Drive, Mount Vernon House, 424, Cross Street, Holland Road. Ambulance 413, truck 430. On channel 4 Bravo, box 43090, EMS level 3, 3183, Ranger Road, 202, Cross Street, Alwes Drive. Ambulance 413, truck 430. On channel 4 Bravo, box 43090, EMS level 3, 3183, Ranger Road, 202, Cross Street, Alwes Drive.
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On channel 4 Bravo, box 43409, EMS level 3, 2817. Germantown Road, 403 Ockna Cross Street, Morgan Street. Matic 421, engine 434. On channel 4 Bravo, box 43409, EMS level 3, 2817. Germantown Road, 403 Ockna Cross Street, Morgan Street.

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0: 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Ben Franklin Road, Cross Street, Iron Stove Court. Matic 422, engine 426. On channel 4 Bravo, box 42200, EMS level 3, 6826. Ben Franklin Road, Cross Street, Iron Stove Court.
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0: 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Engine 421, ambulance 440, on channel 4 Bravo, box 42131, EMS level 2, 12624, Faircrest Court, 302, Cross Street, Fairmill Drive. 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Engine 413, Tower 401, on Channel 4 Bravo, Box 42901, Commercial Fire Alarm, 7887, Jones Branch Drive, Cross Street, West Park Drive. 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
2: 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Ambulance 410, Tower 208. 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

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On Channel 4 Bravo, Box 42901, EMS Level 3, 8350, Greensboro Drive, Rotunda, 101, Cross Street, Clover Street. Matic 402, Engine 444. On Channel 4 Bravo, Box 42901, EMS Level 3, 8350, Greensboro Drive, Rotunda, 101, Cross Street, Clover Street. 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Ambulance 437, Tower 405, on Channel 4 Bravo, Box 40501, EMS Level 3, 5695, King Center Drive, 105 Cross Street, Parkway Drive.

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Until 4 Bravo, Box 42202. ESS Level 2, 65571. 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
2: On channel 4, Bravo, Fox, 42606, EMS level 3, 5590, Malone Ridge Street, Cross Street, Talcott Way. Ambulance 206, Tower 441, Engine 422. On channel 4, Bravo, Fox, 42606, EMS level 3, 5590, Malone Ridge Street, Cross Street, Talcott Way. Ambulance 409, Engine 411. 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

0: Rescue 408, engine 208, ambulance 408, engine 408, medic 430. On channel 4 Charlie, box 42661, crash with injury, Interstate 495 northbound pre-Braddock Road, cross street, Interstate 495 expressway lane northbound. Rescue 408, engine 208, ambulance 408, engine 408, medic 430. On channel 4 Charlie, box 42661, crash with injury, Interstate 495 northbound pre-Braddock Road, cross street, Interstate 495 expressway lane northbound.
1: Ambulance 442 from Fairfax, status check.

0: Ambulance 442 from Fairfax, status check.
1: 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I will let Alexander know.
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On channel 4 Tele, box 42661, crash with injury. Interstate 495 northbound pre-Braddock Road, cross street. Interstate 495 expressway lane northbound. Tower 208. On channel 4 Charlie, box 42661, crash with injury. Interstate 495 northbound pre-Braddock Road, cross street. Interstate 495 expressway lane northbound.

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Engine 402, ambulance 413, on channel 4 Bravo, box, 40204, EMS level 2, 206, Battle Street Southwest, Cross Street, Cottage Street.

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1: Rescue 408 on scene, 495, inner loop to Braddock Road westbound. We're going to be shutting down the ramp.
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0: at 417 on scene. I'm in the parking lot of a one-story strip shopping center. I do have my own water. I'll be out investigating. I have an odor of natural gas. I got workers signaling us, showing us where the location is. We'll get the line on the ground.
1: 10-4. Battalion 407 from Fairfax, are you direct?
2: You can hold this with Rescue 408 in the first transport unit. We can drop the channel, go back to Bravo.
1: 10-4. Holding Rescue Squad 408. Ambulance 408. All units can go in service when ready. 4 Charlie, clear. 1141.

0: Go ahead. We do have our own water. We're going to line on the ground. Met with workers. There's an excavator in the parking lot. It's going to be adjacent to the road, close to the road, with an active gas leak. If you could expedite PD, we're going to need to shut the road down.
1: Yeah,
0: you're right. 9407-17. Workers confirm it is a 3-inch line.
2: Rescue 408 from Amos 408. Are we proceeding into the scene?

0: 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We request to add to the event ahead of engine 21. We're on 29 south.
1: 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Engine 421, you are ready.

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1: 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You're all the way up to the hole and you're not getting any abnormal readings. Can you hear the leak?

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3: 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Which road is this closest to?
2: 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We're going to need to shut down traffic in both directions on Centerwood Drive.
3: 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We're going to position our engine on New Braddock and Centerwood, shut down the northbound lane of Centerwood.
0: Bravo, box 41191, EMS level 3, 5902, Mount Eagle Drive, 10-4.
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3: 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Side Charlie. 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
1: That's Matt 4-1.
0: Are you out of position to come to the command post, or are you out of position?
1: On my way.
2: Hello, 53.

0: truck. He left on the scene. Second two truck positioned on side Charlie. Splitting our crew two and two out.
1: Battalion 406, from engine 424. Got a two story over under in unit. I got nothing evident. Side Alpha. I'll be investigating here with a crew two.
2: Okay, Battalion 406, copies. We got a 2 over 2 townhouse. Nothing evident. Label the floors and let me know what the occupant status is and where you're going to begin your investigation.
3: Hazmat's going to be going in to shut down the backhoe. You're going to be protecting them.
1: He's out front, so there's no one else at home. Room is starting on the second floor. With the engine 424, currently have a haze in the apartment, nothing else.
2: Okay, Battalion 406, copies. Engine 424, please label the floors.

0: 7-4-6. The floor is going to be labeled. We got a basement, but that's going to be occupied on side Charlie. That needs to be checked. The actual house that the caller's calling from is two levels. So we have basement 1-2.
1: Okay, Battalion 406 copies. Two separate units. Got the basement level and then a two-story unit above it. You're investigating the two-story unit above it. Truck 411, if you can just investigate that basement unit and make sure that they're good down there and the occupants okay.
0: Yeah, Chief, we just checked the basement level unit. It's clear of smoke or fire. We're investigating inside right now, but no obvious conditions.
1: I have the time for 6 copies.
2: There's multiple officers en route and on scene.
1: Copy, engine 411, standing by, second to the summit.
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1: 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I'll establish Village Green Drive Command at the rear of engine 424. 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
0: 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We checked the panel. The panel is not tripped. It's not hot. I'm using thermal right now. We checked the wall here in the kitchen. I'm not picking up anything as well.
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0: Underneath of two townhouses. So we've checked the basement unit, and we'll check the, it's going to be the Delta 1 exposure to the dispatch address.
1: Okay, I copy. You're going to be checking the two floors of the Delta 1.
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1: Charlie's logging. Okay, come here, copies.
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2: Been hit by an excavator. Has not been seen taking readings right now. We are evacuating the plant fitness and possibly Bravo 1 exposure. No reported illnesses or injuries at this time.
1: Okay, I copy. Fairfax from command.
0: Command.
1: We've investigated the reporting unit and all exposures with no findings. We're going to reduce the incident to engine 424 and engine 409, tower 424. All of the units can pick up when ready, and you can terminate command and have the channel back.
0: Ten four. 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
0: 1205.
2: Engine 421, driver. Has PD arrived yet?
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2: Copy that. When you guys are able to relocate around the long side of the building, onside Charlie, establish secondary water at the Charlie Delta corner of Planet Fitness by the United Bank. 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
4: 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Bravo 1 exposure, all the patrons have been evacuated, employees are in the process of leaving now.
3: Copy, look at all is clear. 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

0: 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On channel 4 Bravo, box 40400, EMS level 1, 777, Lynn Street, Herndon Municipal Center, Cross Street, Station Street.
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0: 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Rescue 406, Medic 208, on channel 4 Bravo, box 41138, EMS level 1, 6218B North Kings Highway, InnovaGo Health Urgent Care, South Alex 4, Cross Street, Hogue Street.
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3: Engine 415 reports that the command post is going to be right in front of Planet Fitness Site Alpha.
2: Copy that.
0: Command from Fairfax, you're 40 minutes into your incident.
3: Copy, 40 minutes into the incident. Updated status. Planet Fitness is going to be the primary unit. B1, B2, and B3 all evacuated. All people accounted for. Oxygen and gas just arrived on scene. We're continuing atmospheric monitoring. No injuries or illnesses reported right now. Situation is stable.
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4: Unless there's another unit.
0: Medic 430, are you direct?
1: I'm direct. I'm continuing in, unless there's someone else that can clear and take us sooner. And if they're looking for pain management, maybe at a EMS supervisor.
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0: You advise the situation. I'm actually showing a 15-minute response time.
1: Alright. Are we evacuating United Bank as well, or are we protecting that place?
2: Protect the place.
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Engine 302, ambulance 438. 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
0: Request a canteen unit, also situation update. Washington Gas is on scene. They're reporting it's going to be a 2-inch line that was struck. They're estimating a 30-minute from now arrival time of the big team.
2: Go ahead, sir.
0: Our patient doesn't seem to be injured. You go in service at your discretion.
2: Roger. Going ready.
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0: If you could have the command or the canteen unit report around side Charlie, there's a United Bank. We're going to make that the canteen setup site.
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0: 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Standing right here.
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0: 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I'm standing at door one right now.

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Engine 439, Medic 439, on channel 4 Bravo, Box 40410, EMS Level 1, 12019, Cheviot Drive, Cross Street, Stewart Road.

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0: You're 1 hour into the incident.
1: Copy, 1 hour into the incident. Oxygen gas remains on scene, assessing the situation. Estimated arrival time about 1300 for the dig crew. Still reporting a 2-inch line that's been struck. Be holding command until further notice.
0: Ten four.

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1: 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You guys go ready. I'll go ahead and transfer with ambulance 423.
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0: 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No response, 1245.
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0: 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Engine 427, ambulance 427, on channel 4 Bravo, box 42700, EMS level 2, 6140, Rolling Road, PSO 7, Cross Street, Rolling Road.
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0: 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Tower 441, Medic 419, Engine 419, Paramedic Engine 502, on Channel 4 Bravo, Box 41950, EMS Level 1, Interstate 95 southbound pre-Route 1, Cross Street, Interstate 95 southbound ramp to Route 1 southbound. Tower 441, Medic 419, Engine 419, Paramedic Engine 502, on Channel 4 Bravo, Box 41950, EMS Level 1, Interstate 95 southbound pre-Route 1, Cross Street, Interstate 95 southbound ramp to Route 1 southbound. Engine 426, Ambulance 408, on Channel 4 Bravo, Box 42600, EMS Level 2, 6929, Matthew Place, Arndale Retirement and Assisted Living, 208, Cross Street, Backlick Road. 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

0: Tower 441.
1: It's going to be an express lane, starting engine 22 southbound until we arrive in the Vera 5. It's going to be an express lane, or if it's going to be the third lane.
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1: We received one call from a passerby.
0: Copy that. We traveled from Morton Road all the way down to 123. We've got nothing on the southbound side. And your 502, do you have anything on the northbound side? Copy that. Fairfax Tower 441. Put this in as a good intent call for all units ready.
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Truck 408, Medic 430. On channel 4 Bravo, box 42318, EMS level 1, 8100, Guinevere Drive, Camelot Elementary School, Cross Street, Saxony Drive. 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

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Outside fire, 6136. 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

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Engine 424, Ambulance 409. 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Old Mount Vernon Road, High School, Mount Vernon High School, Mount Vernon High School, Cross Street, Battersea Lane.

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Nightingale Hill Lane, Cross Street, Richmond Highway.

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Arlington Boulevard, the Virginian, 648 Cross Street, Arlington Boulevard. 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On channel 4 Bravo, box 4307, EMS level 3, 9229. Arlington Boulevard, the Virginian, 648 Cross Street, Arlington Boulevard.

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0: Fairfax Tower Ladder 436.
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Arlington Boulevard, Cushman and Wakefield, Cross Street, South Street.

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2: 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Engine 423, ambulance 40, on channel 4 Bravo, box 42301, EMS level 4200, Star Jordan Drive, Cross Street, Ansett Hugh Drive.

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On scale of 4 Bravo, Box 40938, Overboat 8257, Richmond Highway, Red Parrot Inn, 18 Cross Street, Martha Street. Engine 424, Medic 424. On scale of 4 Bravo, Box 40938, Overdose 8257, Richmond Highway, Red Parrot Inn, 18 Cross Street, Martha Street.

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Truck 408, Medic 408. On channel 4 Bravo, box 40823, EMS level 1, 7001, Little River Turnpike, George Mason Library, cross street, Carrico Drive. 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Battalion 404, on channel 4 Bravo, box 43023, fire department crash, 3300, Gallows Road, Fairfax Hospital.

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Fire department crash, 3300. Gallows Road, Fairfax Hospital. Safety 401. 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Fire department crash, 3300. Gallows Road, Fairfax Hospital.

0: from Fairfax. Where are you guys direct?
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SQ 402, engine 413, ambulance 413, engine 106, ambulance 106, on channel 4 Charlie, box 41350, crash with injury, Interstate 66 eastbound pre-Dulles Access Road, cross street, Route 7 eastbound ramp to Interstate 66 eastbound. Rescue 402, engine 413, ambulance 413, engine 106, ambulance 106, on channel 4 Charlie, box 41350, crash with injury, Interstate 66 eastbound pre-Dulles Access Road, cross street, Route 7 eastbound ramp to Interstate 66 eastbound.

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0: Battalion 404 from Fairfax. Go ahead, Fairfax. Are you staying on scene there? Do we need police? And is the EMS incident in a vehicle?
1: I'll be remaining on scene. I'm diverting from the fire department accident hospital. It's going to be a red Toyota in front of my vehicle.
0: Direct on that. No police news at this time?
1: That's a negative.
0: I'm on 1701.
2: 6. Oh, we can see it from the other side. We're going to be going up to Melanie and turn around.
3: Negative 413, correct. We're doing the same thing. Heading towards Melanie.
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EMS level 3, 7440. Spring Village Drive. Town Center Building. 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EMS level 3, 7440. Spring Village Drive. Town Center Building. 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Ambulance 405, on channel 4 Bravo, Box 42705, EMS level 3, 6806, Landor Lane, Cross Street, Ontario Street. 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

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EMS level 2, 3706 Rolling Hills Avenue, D2, Cross Street, Canaly Avenue. 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EMS level 2, 3706 Rolling Hills Avenue, D2, Cross Street, Canaly Avenue.

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1: Engine 42 on Charlton.
0: I've got southbound off-road blocked. We have three vehicle involved. Looks like we're going to have one transport at this time. I can handle it with 32 units. I'll advise if we need further. Is PD en route?
2: It's on Ox Road and Zion Road. PD is not en route. They don't have units available at this time.
0: Okay, just advise them that we do have southbound lane, both lanes locked down.
2: Southbound route 123, block number 7025.
3: Tower 441, engine 419, ambulance 441, paramedic engine 512, medic 2, on level 4 Charlie, box 41950, crash with injury, Interstate 95 southbound pre-route 1, Cross Street, Interstate 95 southbound ramp to route 1 southbound. Tower 441, engine 419, ambulance 441, paramedic engine 512, medic 502, on channel 4 Charlie, box 41950, crash with injury, Interstate 95 southbound pre-route 1, Cross Street, Interstate 95 southbound ramp to route 1 southbound. Engine 426, medic 426, on channel 4 Bravo, box 42600, overdose. 6910, Bradwich Shopping Center, Starbucks, Cross Street, Braddock Road. 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

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On channel 4 Bravo, box 41092. EMS level 1, 5597. Seminary Road. Skyline Towers South, 2311, Cross Street, Magnolia Lane. Truck 410, Medic 206. On channel 4 Bravo, box 41092. EMS level 1, 5597. Seminary Road. Skyline Towers South, 2311, Cross Street, Magnolia Lane.

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1: As you're running through the be southbound 95 right lane, just north of 123. Engine 512, you can go ready.
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1: 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Looks minor in nature.
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0: We have the right lane of southbound Ox Road opened up to traffic. Extreme traffic hazard, if they could put a step to it.
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On channel 4 Bravo, box 41576. Investigation, Route 28 southbound pre-Interstate 66, cross street, Route 28 southbound for ramp. Engine 438. On channel 4 Bravo, box 41576. Investigation, Route 28 southbound pre-Interstate 66, cross street, Route 28 southbound through ramp.

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0: After we clear the recon zone, we're going to take our own water side off of the structure. Battalion 402, recon zone will start at the structure prior, which is 1601 Springgate.
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1: 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Engine 44.
2: Rescue 402 copies.
1: Tower 1, I see you about to arrive. Hang out behind that transport unit since it's a tight occupancy.
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1: Time 402 is on scene. I'll establish command behind rescue 402.
4: Hey, 3-5.

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1: Alright, 3108 is on floor number one. All units, we do end up having to check out this building. I believe all these buildings are second number to what floor we're on. So since we're on, going to apartment 3108, the one, we'll designate floor one.
2: The 413's on scene behind tower 401.
1: Alright, copy. Hang out there. I'll have engine 44 rescue 2. Rescue.

0: 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We've made entry. So far, we have nothing on our meters. We're investigating further.
1: Copy. 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Rescue 402, if you can check the adjacent 1,000 below.

0: 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We've made entry. So far, we have nothing on our meters. We're investigating further.
1: Copy. 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

0: FX. Just checking out the caller's name. Looks like this was called in from Washington Gas themselves. Is that correct?
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5: Level 3, Route 28 southbound pre-Interstate 66, Cross Street, Route 28 southbound through ramp. Ambulance 438, Engine 415. On Channel 4 Bravo, Box, 41576, EMS Level 3, Route 28 southbound pre-Interstate 66, Cross Street, Route 28 southbound through ramp. Engine 430, Medic 430. On Channel 4 Bravo, Box, 43006, EMS Level 1, 3146, Sylvan Woods Drive, Cross Street, Arlington Boulevard Service Road. Engine 430, Medic 430. On Channel 4 Bravo, Box, 43006, EMS Level 1, 3146, Sylvan Woods Drive, Cross Street, Arlington Boulevard Service Road.

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On channel 4 Bravo, box 40800, lockout, 7008 Columbia Pike, Aldi, Cross Street, Route 650 southbound ramp to Route 244 southbound. Truck 408. On channel 4 Bravo, box 40800, lockout, 7008 Columbia Pike, Aldi, Cross Street, Route 650 southbound ramp to Route 244 southbound. Truck 410, on channel 1 Bravo, box, mutual aid, fire 2903 South Woodstock Street. Truck 410, on channel 1 Bravo, box, mutual aid, fire 2903 South Woodstock Street. 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

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EMS level 2, 6709 Tower Drive, 206, Cross Street, Tower Drive. Engine 411, ambulance 411. 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EMS level 2, 6709. 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

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Engine 421. Medic 421. On channel 4 Bravo, box 42105, EMS level 2, 3720. Milk Pond Court, Cross Street, Old Plains Road.

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On channel 4 Bravo, box 40809, cardiac arrest, 4111, Medford Drive, 30 Cross Street, Lucerne Lane. Truck 408, Medic 408, EMS 403. On channel 4 Bravo, box 40809, cardiac arrest, 4111, Medford Drive, 30 Cross Street, Lucerne Lane.

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Rescue engine 433, engine 430, medic 430, engine 423, ambulance 408. On channel 4 Charlie, box 41364, crash with injury, Interstate 495 southbound pre-route 50, cross street, Interstate 66 eastbound ramp to Interstate 495 southbound. Rescue engine 433, engine 430, medic 430, engine 423, ambulance 408. On channel 4 Charlie, box 41364, crash with injury, Interstate 495 southbound pre-route 50, cross street, Interstate 66 eastbound ramp to Interstate 495 southbound. Engine 436, medic 415. On channel 4 Bravo, box 43618, EMS level 2, 13467 Lakeshore Drive, cross street, running pump lane. Engine 436, medic 415. On channel 4 Bravo, box 43618, EMS level 2, 13467, Lakeshore Drive, cross street, running pump lane.

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1: Command, go ahead.
0: We got four on the front, four in the rear, in close to our gun department. Nothing evident. Only partially evacuated. Spoke with the homeowner. They said the fire's out, to put it out with a dry can. We're headed up to the third floor now, the crew two, along with truck 25.
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0: We have a fire in the oven. 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Homeowner put it out of the dry can. 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

0: 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We're at the recon zone. We're going to walk up, give you Huntsman report here in a minute.
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1: Go ahead.
0: On scene, we have a split level home. Home has been evacuated. We're investigating with a crew of three, leaving one at the engine. I'm going to do a 360 and get back to you.
1: All right. Same as a two-story split level. Let me know after you do your 360. What do you got? How you want to enable it?